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Walter Brennan, Gabby Hayes, California 2. And Stagecoach was a classic.

Mister, you may have traveled near or far, but you haven't seen the country till you've seen the country by car. Mister,

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Get your kicks on Route 66. It winds from Chicago to L.A. More than 2,000 miles all the way. Get your kicks on Route 66.

Albuquerque and Tucumcari make New Mexico extraordinary. You want Ona, Feast of Arizona, the Needles, Essex, Amboy, Azusa. No one in sunny Cal is a loser, so get hip to this timely tale. Now when you make that California trip,

Radio Osijek 102.8 i 102.4, Vinkovci 105.3, Županja 99.3, Ilok 105.8, Požega, Slavonski Brod 102 MHz.